0: chest.
1: Now this is not the time or the place for broken-hearted.

Rádio Čas. 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Here's to the ones that we got. Cheers to the wish you were here, but you're not. Cause the dreams bring back all the memories. 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Rádio Čas.

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Radio Jazz. You shot me, then you caught me, I'm like, yeah, yeah, bum, bum, bum. I see the satisfaction in your eyes, bum, bum, bum. I love you.